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I gotta carry him. This is America. 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
1: Let me dead in my eyes. Till the day that I die. I just wanna feel alive.